0: You know, a lot of great ball players came out of Coney Island, but most of them didn't amount to shit.
1: Yeah?
0: You gonna make it?
1: Yeah, I'm gonna make it.
0: You gonna make it out of here just like the rest of these niggas out here in a casket.

0: There is a war between the rich and poor,
1: a war between the men and the women.
0: There's a war between the ones who say there is a war
2: and the ones who say that there isn't.

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And ooh, look out. You know you done me wrong. 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

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Each sound anybody's putting down gotta be their very own in a mellow tone. Light and fluffy as a cloud, never very loud. Do you sing it sweet and mellow, seldom ever in a bellow, and you're really gonna see everything you say and everything you do is gonna hang around a little while, because it's really be true if I ever get blue. And I know we do, and so do you, and never worry a minute, because I know, don't you know, the blues are multicolored, all depending how you dig them and depending on your outlook. Well, let me see, weary blues, sad blues, glad blues, false blues, all kinds of blues, plenty of different kinds of hues. Yeah, sure, but the only blue that we know is

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You were young and the lights were bright. You went dancing into the night. You always said it would turn out alright, Susan. 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Is it everything you wanted?

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Now you go sleeping all through the day. 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
0: Bitchy, they do it for me. 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
1: Yeah.
0: Patrick Swayze, Swayze, Swayze saving. 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

0: 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Call me Mr. Bush.
1: Yeah.
0: Pockets swole with no abortion.
1: Yeah.
0: I sleep soft, I'm never snoring.
1: Yeah.
0: Talk to bitches when I'm boring.
1: Yeah.
0: Your money little like a Yorkie. Home your head up with a 40.
1: Fuck.
0: I think I'm getting back to the old me. Yeah, I'm getting

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Hit that little bitch from the back. 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

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You've seen Vienna and the Berlin Wall, and as you watch the decades fall, the letters that you wrote never made it home. Your birthdays flew past like June, with Christmas days in hotel rooms,

forever holding out his hand, as if the answer's gonna fall out of the sky. But the penny never dropped, and no man has ever stopped time from flying by.